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3: Hey Francis.
4: Steve.
3: You having a drink? Can I join you, man?
4: Sure. What do you think we ought to drink to?
3: Let's drink to the girls, brother.
4: Yeah, and one of their favorite pastimes.
3: Yeah.

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1: And though we kick, we'd never trade you for a mint of gold.

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And he's describing the sky and the angels, how they sit, you know, in front of the light. That's what it's about.

0: 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Your number one station. What we like to hear. Música en Fantasía W Radio
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